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0: Like a sex machine, man.
1: Yeah.
0: Moving, doing it, you know.
1: Yeah.
0: Can I count it off?
1: Go ahead.
0: One, two, three, four.

0: 105. Clásica, me encanta.
1: Still. Good night, everybody. I love you. I had a great time. God bless you all. Good night.